0: Andrew, you fool. Now we have the wonderful Mr. Barry Ryan, who had a big, big hit with Eloise. This is his latest song. So we present on Beat Club today, for your pleasure, Mr. Barry Ryan and a beautiful song called Love.
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0: Agent. 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
1: And I'll be there someday.
2: Sounds good, I like it.
0: Yeah, not bad.
1: Morning, can I speak to Judith Durham?
0: I'll take it home over the weekend.
3: Oh, well, I...
1: Judith? Athol. Want you to hear a song that's been written for us by Tom Springfield. Okay?
4: For I know I'll never find another you.
5: 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So stand by. I'll never find another you. Take 8.
1: You ready? Right, let's make this the one.

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Leave your troubles behind. 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

0: 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House revolution now, right now.
1: I just feel like
0: the groove, the passion, the thrill, the music, house music. Listen to me. The only true wisdom is knowing you know nothing. The house revolution has commenced. Together.

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And you have to be positive, you have to be strong, psychologically speaking. Very, very tough, very, very strong to go through the doubts and the knockdowns. Yes.

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1: You know what Pac-Man stands for? Program and control. He's program and control man. The whole thing is a metaphor. All he can do is consume. He's pursued by demons that are probably just in his own head. And even if he does manage to escape by slipping out one side of the maze, what happens? He comes right back in the other side. 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But luckily, Pac-Man didn't affect us as kids. Otherwise, we'd be running around in dark rooms, munching pills,

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0: Exodus for Volume 1. 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

As we walked slowly through the dense jungle, we feel its presence with every step. No one has ever seen this mythical creature. No one has ever lived.

as we walked slowly through the dense jungle. We feel its presence with every step.